Yeah, CW McCall and Conboy. He was actually a character created by William Dale Fries Jr., who is an American commercial artist who he won several awards for his advertising campaigns. But he's probably he's best remembered as Dale Fries Jr., who is an American commercial artist who he won several

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When I listen to you.

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0: 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He looks harmless, but he does represent the magazine that trashed Layla, broke up Cream, ripped every album Led Zeppelin ever made. Don't forget the rules, man. This little shit is the enemy. He writes what he sees. 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

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Oh, no, it's not. It's still continuing. So why has it gone quiet? Extended outro on that track. Tricked myself. Once again! Not surprising. Often happens. Never mind. And that was Jungle. And Someday, Somewhere. This is something a bit more familiar. From John J. Francis off the original Morning of the Earth soundtrack. This will be Simple Ben.